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1: Right away, sir.
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5: 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In 2019, 52 children died of heat stroke because they were left or became trapped in a hot car. 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

0: a time. Are you reeling in the years? Stowing away the time. 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
2: 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Only we do.
1: This is a test, isn't it? My trainer Tyson is always giving me pop quizzes.
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1: Will I pass the test? Mr. Rubin suggests that Colair installs water heaters.
2: Which we do.
1: And he's waiting for me to say the whole idea is preposterous.
3: Or is it?
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2: You could look at the name on the purchase order.
1: Of course! The bill says the water heaters were ordered by... Mr. Rubin, sir, someone forged your signature!
2: That's one possibility. The other is that we install water heaters now.
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1: I'm so close to solving the mystery.
2: Let me know when you do. 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
1: Right away, sir.
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5: 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In 2019, 52 children died of heat stroke because they were left or became trapped in a hot car. It's important for everyone to understand that children are more vulnerable to heat stroke and that all hot car deaths are preventable. A child's body temperature rises 3 to 5 times faster than an adult's. 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Heat stroke begins when the core body temperature reaches about 104 degrees. A core body temperature of 107 degrees is lethal. 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

0: 94.5, all rock all the time, rock and roll, James. Great song, man. Soundgarden. Hope you all survived the weekend. Final weekend of June. We're winding it down. It's the 29th. We've got the 4th of July weekend this weekend. Lots of festivities happening. Be careful. The DWI task force is out in full effect all this week and weekend. So be careful if you're driving and celebrating at the same time, okay? Don't even drink and drive, to tell you the truth. Call a Lyft, an Uber, a friend, or just pass out in the car for a little while. Crash out. Sober up. Right? It'll save you thousands of dollars for sure. Got plenty of rock and roll all day, all week long. That's what we do. We're winding down the days. The 4th of July, 250 years of the United States of America coming up this weekend.
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And I will be at all of those Big G's Fireworks locations this Thursday and Friday with Q94.5 All Rock All the Time. 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

0: Q94.5, all rock, all the time, rock and roll, James. Machine Head, Bush. It's Monday, June 29th. I'm Rock and Roll James. 38 years ago, 1988, Brenda Ritchie, the wife of Lionel Ritchie, was arrested in Beverly Hills, California after allegedly hitting the singer and a young woman after she found them in bed together. She was released on a $5,000 bail and charges against her were eventually dropped. You know, Lionel Richie didn't want to say, my wife beat me up, man. I was in bed with a young girl. 7 years ago, 2019, former Guns N' Roses drummer Steven Adler was taken to the hospital after stabbing himself. The musician who was sacked from the group in 1990 over drugs and alcohol issues was taken to the Los Angeles hospital after paramedics recalled his home for what was reported to be a self-inflicted injury. I don't know if it was an accident or the guy was just going, you know. I'm sure getting kicked out of one of the biggest rock and roll bands in the world was painful. Q94.5.
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0: Q94.5, all rock all the time, rock and roll, James, Red Hot Chili Peppers. Monday, June 29th, if it's your birthday today, happy birthday. You're celebrating it with Gary Busey, man, the guy that portrayed Buddy Holly in the first ever Buddy Holly movie back in the late 70s. He's 82 years old today. You probably remember him from Lethal Weapon also. Deep Purple drummer Ian Paice is 78 years old today. And a surprise to me, Don Dokken is 73 years old today. Wow, I didn't know he was that old. I thought he was in his early 60s. Don Dokken, 73. Happy birthday to him. Happy birthday to all of you.
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294.5, all rock, all the time, rock and roll, James. Some Heart, the Wilson sisters. And Ann Wilson will release a new album, according to her, this summer, titled Consecrated Ground. It's set for release on August 14th. It's her second studio collaboration with her band, Trip Sitter, and contains 9 tracks. According to a press release, Consecrated Ground is a fearless collection of songs that blends heavy rock, psychedelia, blues, and raw emotional storytelling. Ahead of the album's release, they've got a new single, I Will Not Be Coming Back. And, I'm going to have to check that out, see how it goes, man. Maybe we could add it to the playlist here, right? Some legendary artists recording some new music. Like the Rolling Stones, we added that one. We hope you are enjoying it. And we got plenty more surprises in the music here on Q94.5, all rock all the time.

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Q94.5, All Rock, all the time, 10:36 in the morning. And, you know, we've got an awesome event coming up. It happens every year. It's the Texas Hunters Expo, the Texas Hunters and Sportsmen's Expo, happening in McAllen, Texas, 35th anniversary, July 17th, 18th, and 19th, Friday, Saturday, and Sunday. And we have tickets for that. So what I'm going to do right now, just to kick them off, we're going to give away tickets all week. I'm going to give away a four-pack so you could take your family with you, right? 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
1: All right.
0: Congratulations. Who's this?
1: Enrique Garcia.
0: All right. You've got a family pack for the Texas Hunters and Sportsmen's Expos. It's happening on the 17th, the 18th, and the 19th at the McAllen Convention Center. Give me a hell yeah.
1: Oh, hell yeah.

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2: 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In 2019, 52 children died of heat stroke because they were left or became trapped in a hot car. 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Heat stroke begins when the core body temperature reaches about 104 degrees. 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

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Jeez, I'm going to leave you, woman. I'm out of here, man. I'm going out through that door, but we'll be back tomorrow. We'll talk to you tomorrow. 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
2: 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Always the best with Jay Gonzalez. Beautiful United States flag glowing in the beautiful sun and wind across from Burt Ogden Arena. Just a wonderful day in South Texas. And, you know, it could be a wonderful day, beautiful day, but something can happen on the road and you can be involved in an accident and it ruins it all. Well, guess what? We've got Jay Gonzalez, who's ready to help you out in case you're involved in an accident. He's the most Googled personal injury lawyer in the business with the most 5-star Google reviews. And we had a little story about it just a bit ago in our previous break. But Jay, let me tell you, man, those 5-star Google reviews, they come from clients that have been through the Jay Gonzalez Law Firm and have received the best type of representation anybody could ask for, man.
3: That's right. And we've been at it for almost 25 years now. And the fact that we've been at it for this long basically means two very important things. We've won thousands and thousands of cases over the course of that many years. And we have paid clients millions and millions of dollars as well. But not only are we focused on the result, which are important, obviously that's why people hire me and my team, we're also focused on how we deliver our services, because there's nothing worse, Rock, and you know this. You can go to a restaurant, for example, because you know their food is great, but if the service is terrible, it ruins the experience, and at the end, you're going to remember the bad service, not the good food. And so the idea that people get into accidents and get bad service by the lawyer that they hire, to me, is something that is terrible and should not be allowed. And yet, you know, and I know, that the vast majority of people that get into accidents, they complain not about the accident they were in. They talk about the horrific experience they had because of the lawyer or the law firm that they hire. And knowing that, getting into this industry about 25 years ago, I knew that if I just did one thing different from all the lawyers that were out there, which is provide great service, excellent service, outstanding service, be accessible to my clients, make it easy for my clients to find my offices, make it convenient. I knew that if I just did those things and provided outstanding service, that that would set me apart from my competitors. And doing that one thing has given us a lot of success. And because of that, our clients keep coming back. They keep referring us more business. And we've been doing this at such a high level, and we just keep getting better every year. Every day, every week, every month, we're always looking for ways to improve, because we have one driving principle and one principle only. We do everything that's in the best interest of our client, and that is our guiding force. And when you have that goal in mind every day, you're just going to be better, and you're just going to continue to improve and be better.
2: Thousands of cases won, millions of dollars paid, and those thousands of cases is what brings the experience to the table. Because Jay's been able to work up quite a resume, and not just, you know, against small insurance companies or small companies. This guy's fought with the big guys for his clients, right, Jay?
3: You know, I'm glad that you brought that up. I've gone into the courtroom, Rock, where I'm the only person walking in, and then I look across the aisle, and there's six lawyers with their fancy suits walking in with not briefcases, with luggage, with wheels to go after my client and win the case, only to walk out getting defeated. And nothing gives me more joy than to be able to do that when these lawyers from New York, Dallas, Houston, they come in here and they want to defend these big corporations, and me basically walking out saying, I told you so. You should have paid my client, and we would have avoided this embarrassment because you lost because you were being greedy and you didn't want to pay what you should have paid. So if you want to get what you deserve, look no further than the Jay Gonzalez Law Firm. 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
2: 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Jay's from here, the 956. 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You call him up, 1-800-CAR-CRASH. He'll take care of you, and make sure to do it immediately after an accident. I'm Rock and Roll James with Q94.5. I'll rock all the time.

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1: 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You can't miss it. When you're going down 281, you're going to see that big, beautiful United States flag flowing with the wind, and you'll know that Jay Gonzalez is here. And Jay, you know, there was a story out about some people getting in trouble about the Barratry stuff, which is, you know, they're ambulance chasers. They're getting in some trouble for that. People are finding out and they're starting to wake up on that stuff, right?
2: Yeah, and Texas is clamping down on that. Our legislature passed this law that increased the fine from $10,000 to $50,000 plus attorney fees for any and all individuals that reach out to you after an accident. So if three individuals call you, that's $150,000 over and above what you'll get in your civil case, your accident case. So when these people call, get their names, get their numbers, screenshot the text messages they're sending. If you invite them over to your house, take a picture or a videotape of their cars, their license plates. If you have cameras at your house, make sure that you get that footage, record whatever they're saying. The idea is to have evidence to be able to provide to the police so they can make an arrest like they did already here in December, I believe. And then you have a civil case over and above that. And so don't be a victim twice. And by that, I mean this. You're already a victim of an accident. And if you fall victim to what these individuals are doing, you will then become a victim twice, because what they're going to do, they don't work for free. They'll charge you for their services on the back end by inflating the medical cost of any and all doctors that they send you to and the attorneys that they hire or that they recommend that you hire, because that's what they're going to do. They're going to have you sign paperwork for a lawyer that sends them out there. Will always charge you more than what he should, so that you can bear the expense. 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Because when they get paid first, you get paid last. And that means you get the crumbs. So don't be a victim of this fraud, of Barratry. Call the Jay Gonzalez Law Firm. Call me. WhatsApp directly, 956-960-5725.
1: And 1-800-CAR-CRASH. 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And time is of the essence when there's an accident. You got to call right away, because a lot of people, they say, well, I don't feel like hurt here. I don't feel like, no, you have to go and get checked. You got to call Jay Gonzalez, right?
2: Absolutely. I mean, a lot of times when we take on a case, if they don't hire us right away, mistakes are made. And that always affects the value of a case. 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Call 911, get medical attention right off the bat, make sure that you're in a safe place, and then call me immediately. Let's get on your case, because guess what? These insurance companies are going to get on defending that driver immediately. Who's going to be on your team? Get someone with almost 25 years experience, thousands of cases won, millions of dollars paid. Let us fight for you.
1: Yeah, and don't go shopping around too much. Just look for the most Googled personal injury attorney on the internet, and it's Jay Gonzalez, because if you sign with somebody else and they're doing a crappy job for you, chances are Jay's not going to be able to help you. So they got to come to you, right? First come.
2: It happens often where, unfortunately, they'll hire another lawyer, then they'll try to come to us. And sometimes we've been able to save these cases and breathe life back into these cases and salvage these cases. But why have to do that when you can just come to us directly?
1: Mm-hmm.
2: Avoid those issues.
1: Thanks a lot, Jay. 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But the best thing to do is call 1-800-CAR-CRASH, and Jay Gonzalez will get his crew on the case immediately. Thanks a lot, Jay. We'll see you next time. 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
3: 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I'm your host, Rene Garza Jr., bringing you the Sports Minute. In the MLB, the Houston Astros have won their fifth straight series with yesterday's win against the Detroit Tigers. Tigers 5, Astros 7. They head home to begin their six-game homestand, starting with the series against the Minnesota Twins. The Texas Rangers have taken the division lead with their series sweep with yesterday's win against the Toronto Blue Jays. Blue Jays 2, Rangers 3. The Rangers head to the city of Cleveland to face off against the Guardians in a three-game series. In the World Cup, the final teams for the round of 32 were locked in this past Saturday as England beat Panama 2-0. Croatia beat Ghana 2-1. Colombia and Portugal left their game in a tie 0-0. DR Congo beat Uzbekistan 3-1. Algeria and Austria left their game in the series tie 3-3. And Argentina beat Jordan 3-1. On Fox, the World Cup action continues tonight as Germany goes up against Paraguay and the Netherlands face off against Morocco. I'm your host, Rene Garza Jr. for Q94.5. 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
3: Q94.5, I'll rock all the time. I'm your host, Renee Garza Jr., bringing you the Sports Minute. In the MLB, the Houston Astros have won their fifth straight series with yesterday's win against the Detroit Tigers. Tigers 5, Astros 7. They head home to begin their six-game homestand, starting with the series against the Minnesota Twins. The Texas Rangers have taken the division lead with their series sweep with yesterday's win against the Toronto Blue Jays. Blue Jays 2, Rangers 3. The Rangers head to the city of Cleveland to face off against the Guardians in a three-game series. In the World Cup, the final teams for the round of 32 were locked in this past Saturday as England beat Panama 2-0. Croatia beat Ghana 2-1. Colombia and Portugal left their game in a tie 0-0. DR Congo beat Uzbekistan 3-1. Algeria and Austria left their game in the series tie 3-3. And Argentina beat Jordan 3-1. On Fox, the World Cup action continues tonight as Germany goes up against Paraguay and the Netherlands face off against Morocco. I'm your host, Renee Garza Jr. for Q94.5. All rock all the time.

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8: 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I'm your host, Renee Garza Jr., bringing you the Sports Minute. In the MLB, the Houston Astros have won their fifth straight series with yesterday's win against the Detroit Tigers. Tigers 5, Astros 7. They head home to begin their six-game homestand, starting with the series against the Minnesota Twins. The Texas Rangers have taken the division lead with their series sweep with yesterday's win against the Toronto Blue Jays. Blue Jays 2, Rangers 3. The Rangers head to the city of Cleveland to face off against the Guardians in a three-game series. In the World Cup, the final teams for the round of 32 were locked in this past Saturday as England beat Panama 2-0. Croatia beat Ghana 2-1. Colombia and Portugal left their game in a tie 0-0. DR Congo beat Uzbekistan 3-1. Algeria and Austria left their game in the series tie 3-3. And Argentina beat Jordan 3-1. On Fox, the World Cup action continues tonight as Germany goes up against Paraguay and the Netherlands face off against Morocco. I'm your host, Rene Garza Jr. for Q94.5. All rock all the time.
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